0: Rocket Queen closes out Appetite for Destruction here on Vinyl Power. I'm Colton Hoppy, and that is it. We did it. Stuff that record back on the shelf. That is Appetite for Destruction in a nutshell right here. But what about the legacy that it leaves for us to this very day? I will say critics hated it when it first came out for its sex, drugs, and rock and roll attitude being shoved in your face, but which it made us only love it more. If critics say it's bad, chances are it's going to be amazing. From being used across all levels of sports as a Welcome to the Ice field song, to inspiring the next generations of musicians learning Sweet Child of Mine in your local guitar shop and driving the staff absolutely insane with it, Appetite for Destruction, it holds a special place in many of our hearts for being the first introduction to classic rock, as they now label it. It still holds the distinction of the best-selling debut album of all time. It sits in the pages of 1001 albums you must hear before you die, not to mention Loudwire magazine called it the best hard rock album of 1987, and rightfully so. Whatever your take on the politics of the group is as the 90s rolled over, the revival of them with the Not In This Lifetime tour and the following tours after, Guns N' Roses, they are a beast unto themselves and clearly still the most dangerous band in the world when they hit that stage.
1: 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Vinyl Power. 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
0: Welcome back to Vinyl Power. I'm Colton Hoppy. Tonight we have done the cover-to-cover dive on Appetite for Destruction, Guns N' Roses' legendary debut album. Still holds a record as the best-selling debut of all time, but we still have some time for overtime. This was a tricky one. Guns N' Roses, they have got so many iconic pieces of work. I could have went with Knocking on Heaven's Door. I could have picked You Could Be Mine. Maybe even went a little crazy and way off the rails and picked the entirety of Coma. But we had to, of course, leave it to one of the most iconic ballads of all time. One that almost could have been on Appetite for Destruction as well, but they didn't want to use all 18 minutes of it. I don't need to introduce this one. It's November Rain. It's on Vinyl Power.

0: If you don't feel anything after listening to all 9 minutes of November Rain, I fear you might be dead inside. It's Guns N' Roses here on Vinyl Power. I'm Colton Hoppy. That is it. That is all I got for you. We have covered how the band came to be. We covered the ridiculous writing sessions that were 18 hours long, an album cover that wouldn't get released, and why weren't they getting played on MTV when they were dominating the Sunset Strip back in the late 80s. Guns N' Roses, they had their trials, their tribulations, some nasty breakups, but it all came back together. We got the Not In This Lifetime tour, the subsequent tours that came with it. I remember being jaw-dropped when I saw them in 2017. They're probably on my Mount Rushmore of still favorite rock and roll bands to this day. Guns N' Roses, man. They're the most dangerous band in the world for a reason, and we love them for it.
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5: 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On August 20th, we'll revisit that same stage. 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Listen here. 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The Tragically Hip, The Final Curtain, 10 years later.
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1: He came home, and right away I saw that look in his eyes. I knew what was coming. 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

Singer-songwriter and guitarist John Brennan with The Things That I Used to Do off his new release, Down Home. The Porch Dogs got things underway with the new debut, Volume 1. That was the tune, If I'm Not the One, featuring the voice and songwriting of the late Tim Williams. Here we go with a fresh hour of features and terrific new blues at the Crossroads weekly since 2003. Brant Zwicker hosting, Mike Braniff engineering and producing and handling the web stuff as well. You can reach us online, atcblues.ca, Facebook, Instagram, Threads, and Blue Sky. Still to come this hour, Reckless and Blue, Joven Webb, the Shaylin Band, Kim Wilson, Blue Room, and a new single from Garnetta Cromwell. The Spotlight features Nikki T and the Snake Charmers. The Paul Butterfield Blues Band has the Lee Oscar Harmonica's classic cut from 1965. Veteran vocalist Sherry Harding headed to Muscle Shoals back in 2022 to record her solo debut, A Million Pieces, and she has returned to the Shoals for her 2026 follow-up, Storyland. From that album, this is Rainy Day at the Crossroads.

0: At the crossroads with the Toronto-based band Blue Room and the new single Till the Money's Gone, that's from the forthcoming title BR5. Sherry Harding before that with Rainy Day, that's found on her 2026 release Storyland. In spite of a relatively short career of only 8 years, 1963 to 1971, the Paul Butterfield Blues Band was a powerhouse formation right from the get-go. Butterfield and guitarist Elvin Bishop met in Chicago in the early 60s, and they assembled the Butterfield Band in 1963. It took a few years before a debut could be recorded, but fans took note of the band's live shows. One of those gigs was at the Newport Jazz Festival in 1965, where Bob Dylan was so impressed that he invited the band to back him for his first ever live electric performance. Butterfield's self-titled debut finally appeared later that same year. Another 5 albums followed before the band broke up in 1971. The Lee Oscar Harmonica's classic cut is from the 1965 debut. Born in Chicago is coming right up at the crossroads.
1: If you want to play the sweetest sounding harmonica in the world, then you need to play a Lee Oscar.
2: Harmonically yours, Lee Oscar.
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2: 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I was going through the emails and I see you have a show tonight. Just wondering if you still have me on the guest list.
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0: At the Crossroads with Louisiana's Jovan Webb and Pray For Me of Webb's sophomore project, Son of a Sinner, Garnetta Cromwell and the Groovemasters with the new single Come As a Fan, Not As My Man, Reckless and Blue with Triflin' Blues from the band's second release, 2025's Seven Deadly Gins, and the Lee Oscar Harmonica's classic cut from 1965, the Paul Butterfield Blues Band, Born in Chicago. 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Brant Zwicker, your host, and you can reach us online, atcblues.ca, Instagram, Facebook, Blue Sky, or Threads. Detroit-based singer-songwriter-guitarist Nicholas Tabarias, who works professionally as Nicky T, began playing guitar at age 12, influenced by the sound and style of B.B. King, a musician who has mastered the ability to bridge tradition and modern expression. Nicky joined the Alligators, one of Detroit's longest-running blues bands. During this time, Nicky formed a musical partnership with the great Ronnie Earle, playing on five of Earle's albums. In 2019, Tabarias founded Nicky T and the Snake Charmers, a quartet that reflects Nicky's talent for blending the roots of the blues with a contemporary edge. The band has just released its sophomore project, Ain't Wastin' Time, and two from that one are in the spotlight next, at the Crossroads.
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0: At the crossroads with Nikki T and the Snake Charmers in the spotlight from the new album Ain't Wasting Time, that was The Glass and also Feel Like 100. The project is an independent release and the band is online, NikkiTBlues.com. At the Crossroads is written and hosted by Brant Zwicker. The program is engineered and produced by Mike Braniff. The ATC theme is written and performed by Neil Harnett. The award-winning imaging voice is provided by Rosemary Trace. Kim Wilson will close the program with Easy Baby off his latest solo work, Slow Burn. The Shaylin Band checks in ahead of that with its new release, Chapter 3. Blues Chose Me is just around the corner at the crossroads.
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0: The GOAT. 10 years ago, Canada stopped what it was doing and turned toward Kingston, Ontario. One band, one unforgettable goodbye. On August 20th, we'll revisit that same stage. The Final Curtain, 10 years later, brings the Tragically Hip's legendary final set list on this station, song by song. Listen here. Thursday, August 20th, from 3 to 6 p.m. The music, the memories, the moment. The Tragically Hip, The Final Curtain, 10 years later.
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1: Oh, hey. 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
0: 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One driving high combo, extra baked?
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1: I'm Galen Hartvigson with an information update. Time was bookmarked at last week's Mountain View County Council meeting for discussion about the funding split between the Cremona Library and the Water Valley Library. Division 2 Councillor Greg Harris notes that the Water Valley Library is currently only open 15 hours a week due to limited staffing, but it is the only one of the two facilities that has weekend hours. He says Council approved changing the library funding split from 70% for Cremona and 30% for Water Valley to what will now be a 50-50 split.
2: I'm pleased for the residents of the Water Valley area that their library is going to get fairer funding, but I also want to reassure the residents of the Cremona rural area that their library is not going to be forgotten. And for the time being, it's, you know, we're going to make sure that they get their programming funding, and they did this year for summer. So I don't think it will be that great an imposition on them.
1: With increased funding, Harris hopes to see the Water Valley Library be able to hire part-time staff to increase its hours. He adds that it currently only has one employee. Mountain View County officials are reminding all drivers to stay alert and cautious on local roads during harvest season. More farm equipment and slow-moving vehicles will be out and about. Drivers are urged to reduce speed when approaching agricultural machinery, maintain a safe following distance, and practice patience. Farm equipment often requires extra space for wide turns to enter fields and may need to stop suddenly. Motorists are asked to pass only when it is safe to do so. And finally, the second edition of the Water Valley Arts and Music Festival hopes to hit all the right notes this weekend. Director Arya Amati says it starts at 6 p.m. on Friday at the Fallen Timber Meadery Grounds and continues through until 6 p.m. on Sunday.
3: Our goal is to gather community members around and anyone that loves arts and music to give them a place where they can spend a weekend, enjoy some great music, great food, and see some of the work that the Alberta artists do, and overall welcome people to our community.
1: He says it'll include country, rock, blues, electronic, and more. 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
1: In sports, the 2026 WPCA Pro Tour season crossed the finish line over the weekend in Rocky Mountain House. When the dust settled, Aubrey Mottawillo from Hoadley, Alberta, won this year's World Chuckwagon Championship by 76 points over High River's Jason Glass. It's the second time Mottawillo has been crowned the season champ. The Battle of the Rockies champion for the event in Rocky was Calgary's Chance Vegan, who posted the top four-day aggregate time of 4:57.91. The last business of the weekend was then to determine the Dash for Cash winner in Rocky Mountain House, and that went to Jason Glass, who set a track record on Sunday night with a time of 1:11.20. Week 12 of the CFL season wrapped up with Saturday's doubleheader, which saw the West Division leading Edmonton Elks improve to 7-3 thanks to a 42-12 home triumph over Toronto. Saskatchewan slipped to 6-3 following a 26-19 loss in Hamilton. And finally, the Toronto Blue Jays weren't able to finish off a three-game sweep against New York as they fell 4-3 in extra innings to the Yankees at Rogers Center on Sunday. That's your sports update.
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5: This afternoon, we're expecting rain throughout the day. 5 millimeters is possible. We'll see a high of 18 degrees as well. 30% chance of showers through the evening and a low of 3 degrees overnight tonight. 22 and 30% chance of showers tomorrow afternoon. Clear sky and 5 degrees tomorrow night. 23 degrees for Sunday with sunny skies. Sunshine Monday, a high of 24. Tuesday, sunny skies and a high of 22 degrees.
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Monday morning already. Blink and you'll miss it, hey? Hey, good morning. How's it going? If you are just joining us here, the Olds Grizzlies are looking for billet homes for their players. It is kind of urgent. You can open your home to a Grizzly player, make an impact. And if you are interested in that, admin@oldsgrizzlies.com is the email to get in touch with there. admin@oldsgrizzlies.com if you're interested in providing a home away from home for a player on the Grizzlies team. It's a big deal to be away from home for the first time, especially young like that. It's nerve-wracking, for sure. It's a scary thing. It's a scary, scary thing. And I'm sure you remember experiencing it for the first time, whether or not you were a big-time hockey player or you were just, you know, an average Joe leaving home for the first time. You probably remember the experience, and it was probably terrifying. But I want to know, when did you leave home for the first time, and why? Everyone's got a different reason. Some more common than others. Let me know on the Cam Clark Ford Rock Line. 586-7625. It's Triumph. Somebody's out there.

0: When did you leave home for the first time? We're talking about this because the Olds Grizzlies are looking for some billet families to host some players. You know, join the den, stuff like that. Open their home, be a home away from home. And that's what's got us talking about you leaving home for the first time, whether or not it was for hockey or for anything else. This text here on the Cam Clark Ford Rock Line says, I left home at 21 for a job I got in another city. Best choice I could have ever made for myself. Hey, I feel like 21 is probably a good age, you know, because you're more settled into life. You've had more time with your family. You're definitely, like, you know, more grown up than 18-year-olds just leaving their houses. That is a different story. That's awesome that it worked out for you, though. Another text here says, standard story for me. I left home at 18 to go to a university in the big city, Edmonton, they say in brackets. So I'm assuming U of A, probably. I was so excited for that first day and then almost immediately wanted to go back home the next day. yeah, it sets in very fast how far away you are from home and that you are on your own and now responsible for way more than you could have imagined. Yeah, stacks up in the brain quickly.
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1: I'm Galen Hartvigson with an information update. Time was bookmarked at last week's Mountain View County Council meeting for discussion about the funding split between the Cremona Library and the Water Valley Library. Division 2 Councilor Greg Harris notes that the Water Valley Library is currently only open 15 hours a week due to limited staffing, but it is the only one of the two facilities that has weekend hours. He says Council approved changing the library funding split from 70% for Cremona and 30% for Water Valley to what will now be a 50-50 split.
2: I'm pleased for the residents of the Water Valley area that their library is going to get fairer funding, but I also want to reassure the residents of the Cremona rural area that their library is not going to be forgotten. And for the time being, it's, you know, we're going to make sure that they get their programming funding, and they did this year for summer. So I don't think it will be that great an imposition on them.
1: With increased funding, Harris hopes to see the Water Valley Library be able to hire part-time staff to increase its hours. He adds that it currently only has one employee. Mountain View County officials are reminding all drivers to stay alert and cautious on local roads during harvest season. More farm equipment and slow-moving vehicles will be out and about. Drivers are urged to reduce speed when approaching agricultural machinery, maintain a safe following distance, and practice patience. Farm equipment often requires extra space for wide turns to enter fields and may need to stop suddenly. Motorists are asked to pass only when it is safe to do so. And finally, the second edition of the Water Valley Arts and Music Festival hopes to hit all the right notes this weekend. Director Arya Ahmadi says it starts at 6 p.m. on Friday at the Fallen Timber Meadery Grounds and continues through until 6 p.m. on Sunday.
3: Our goal is to gather community members around and anyone that loves arts and music to give them a place where they can spend a weekend, enjoy some great music, great food, and see some of the work that the Alberta artists do, and overall welcome people to our community.
1: He says it'll include country, rock, blues, electronic, and more. 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
1: In sports, the 2026 WPCA Pro Tour season crossed the finish line over the weekend in Rocky Mountain House. When the dust settled, Aubrey Mottawillo from Hoadley, Alberta, won this year's World Chuckwagon Championship by 76 points over High River's Jason Glass. It's the second time Mottawillo has been crowned the season champ. The Battle of the Rockies champion for the event in Rocky was Calgary's Chance Vegan, who posted the top four-day aggregate time of 4:57.91. The last business of the weekend was then to determine the Dash for Cash winner in Rocky Mountain House, and that went to Jason Glass, who set a track record on Sunday night with a time of 1:11.20. Week 12 of the CFL season wrapped up with Saturday's doubleheader, which saw the West Division leading Edmonton Elks improve to 7-3 thanks to a 42-12 home triumph over Toronto. Saskatchewan slipped to 6-3 following a 26-19 loss in Hamilton. And finally, the Toronto Blue Jays weren't able to finish off a three-game sweep against New York as they fell 4-3 in extra innings to the Yankees at Rogers Center on Sunday. That's your sports update.
0: Goat weather.
4: This afternoon, 23 degrees and a 30% chance of showers. 5 degrees and 30% chance of showers overnight tonight. We'll see a risk of thunderstorms this afternoon as well. 25 degrees, a mix of sun and cloud for tomorrow. 8 degrees and clear tomorrow night. Wednesday, 27 degrees and sunshine, 23 for Thursday with a mix of sun and cloud. Friday, sunny and 25 degrees.
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4: Out on the highways and secondary highways, we've got barren, dry conditions so far. Nothing really to report, but if that's not the case where you are, let us know by pulling over where it's nice and safe and texting us on the Cam Clark Ford text line or giving us a shout on the telephone line. That's been a look at your road report from Integra Tire in Sundry.
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You know, where people play games with the night. It was too hot to sleep. I followed the sound of a jukebox coming from up the levee. All of a sudden, I could hear somebody whistling from right behind me. I turned around and she said, "Why do you always end up down at Nick's Cafe?" I said, I don't know. The wind just kind of pushed me this way.

You know, I think I'm gonna go down to Madam X and let her read my mind. She said that voodoo stuff don't

0: Wait, did you hear that?
1: Oh, this is sure stirring up some ghosts for me. She said there's one thing you gotta learn, is not to be afraid of it. I said, no, I like it. I like it, it's good. She said, you like it now, but you'll learn to love it later.

0: the Olds Grizzlies have been looking for some additional billet families for the upcoming season. And that got us talking about leaving home for the first time. And billets can really be the unsung heroes of the team for a lot of reasons. You know, providing that home away from home, making it so that players aren't, like, lonely and by themselves and struggling in the big world. Honestly, they can be the unsung heroes of any sports team, not just the Grizzlies. All of the focus is usually on the players when it comes to sports. Players, coaches, you know, the upfront staff. But what about the less flashy jobs? What about the behind-the-scenes crew, the billets, the other people? Who are the unsung heroes of small-town sports? If you can think of any, shoot me a text on the Cam Clark Ford Rock Line, 586-7625.
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6: Good weather.
7: This afternoon, 23 degrees and a 30% chance of showers, 5 degrees and 30% chance of showers overnight tonight. We'll see a risk of thunderstorms this afternoon as well. 25 degrees, a mix of sun and cloud for tomorrow, 8 degrees and clear tomorrow night. Wednesday, 27 degrees and sunshine, 23 for Thursday with a mix of sun and cloud, Friday sunny and 25 degrees.
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0: Yeah, that would be torture, wouldn't it? To try and work that as a fan, and you can hear the goals happening in the background, and you're just like, I just want to watch it, but you can't. You're giving everyone their nachos and stuff. Yeah, they are the unsung heroes of local sports. Another text here says, unsung hero, score clock runners. I feel like no one ever notices them unless something has gone completely wrong with the clock. Yeah, I used to even think it ran itself when I was a kid, just because it was that perfect and that meticulous, and you don't really see anything mess up with it very often. And that's just because they're really good at their jobs. So good that they're actually invisible.
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1: I'm Galen Hartvigson with an information update. Time was bookmarked at last week's Mountain View County Council meeting for discussion about the funding split between the Cremona Library and the Water Valley Library. Division 2 Councilor Greg Harris notes that the Water Valley Library is currently only open 15 hours a week due to limited staffing, but it is the only one of the two facilities that has weekend hours. He says Council approved changing the library funding split from 70% for Cremona and 30% for Water Valley to what will now be a 50-50 split.
2: I'm pleased for the residents of the Water Valley area that their library is going to get fairer funding, but I also want to reassure the residents of the Cremona rural area that their library is not going to be forgotten. And for the time being, it's, you know, we're going to make sure that they get their programming funding, and they did this year for summer. So I don't think it will be that great an imposition on them.
1: With increased funding, Harris hopes to see the Water Valley Library be able to hire part-time staff to increase its hours. He adds that it currently only has one employee. Mountain View County officials are reminding all drivers to stay alert and cautious on local roads during harvest season. More farm equipment and slow-moving vehicles will be out and about. Drivers are urged to reduce speed when approaching agricultural machinery, maintain a safe following distance, and practice patience. Farm equipment often requires extra space for wide turns to enter fields and may need to stop suddenly. Motorists are asked to pass only when it is safe to do so. And finally, the second edition of the Water Valley Arts and Music Festival hopes to hit all the right notes this weekend. Director Arya Ahmadi says it starts at 6 p.m. on Friday at the Fallen Timber Meadery Grounds and continues through until 6 p.m. on Sunday.
3: Our goal is to gather community members around and anyone that loves arts and music to give them a place where they can spend the weekend, enjoy some great music, great food, and see some of the work that the Alberta artists do, and overall welcome people to our community.
1: He says it'll include country, rock, blues, electronic, and more. 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
1: In sports, the 2026 WPCA Pro Tour season crossed the finish line over the weekend in Rocky Mountain House. When the dust settled, Aubrey Mottawillow from Hoadley, Alberta, won this year's World Chuckwagon Championship by 76 points over High River's Jason Glass. It's the second time Mottawillow has been crowned the season champ. The Battle of the Rockies champion for the event in Rocky was Calgary's Chance Vegan, who posted the top four-day aggregate time of 4:57.91. The last business of the weekend was then to determine the Dash for Cash winner in Rocky Mountain House, and that went to Jason Glass, who set a track record on Sunday night with a time of 1:11.20. Week 12 of the CFL season wrapped up with Saturday's doubleheader, which saw the West Division leading Edmonton Elks improve to 7-3 thanks to a 42-12 home triumph over Toronto. Saskatchewan slipped to 6-3 following a 26-19 loss in Hamilton. And finally, the Toronto Blue Jays weren't able to finish off a three-game sweep against New York as they fell 4-3 in extra innings to the Yankees at Rogers Center on Sunday. That's your sports update.
0: Good weather.
4: This afternoon, 23 degrees and a 30% chance of showers, 5 degrees and 30% chance of showers overnight tonight. We'll see a risk of thunderstorms this afternoon as well. 25 degrees, a mix of sun and cloud for tomorrow. 8 degrees and clear tomorrow night. Wednesday, 27 degrees and sunshine. 23 for Thursday with a mix of sun and cloud. Friday, sunny and 25 degrees.
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Good morning and happy Monday. We've got a little bit of fog just starting to roll in here, so if you're driving, just watch out for that. Summer vacation season is kind of wrapping up now, I would say. Some people might have one trip left, maybe on that Labor Day long weekend around there. Have you ever wondered, though, how much we should actually be taking vacations? How often should we be taking breaks from our lives for the sake of our health? Studies suggest, for optimal health, taking at least 2 to 3 short or long vacations per year and having it accumulate to be around 3 weeks of total time off annually. That'll lower your risk of heart disease, it'll reduce your stress hormones, prevent burnout at work. Frequent smaller breaks every few months more often are effective at sustaining mental well-being than one single long trip. So, you know, instead of cramming it into 3 weeks at the end of August, you spread it out over the course of the year. But I'd assume most of us are probably not getting enough vacation time. So, how much and how often do you vacation? Do you feel like it's enough? Let me know on the Cam Clark Ford Rock Line, 586-7625.

0: question for you. How often do you go on vacation? And do you feel like you're going on vacation enough? Because studies are saying that every few months actually is best for our health, adding up to 3 weeks out of the year annually. I've got a couple texts to read to you here off the Cam Clark Ford Rock Line. One here says, my family does one long vacation a year and several small day trips here and there. Yeah, I feel like that's pretty good. I feel like that's a good baseline. I feel like a lot of people would really want that opportunity to do that. Another text here on the other side of the spectrum says, oh God, LOL, in this economy, probably once every 5 years. Yeah. And by that point, like, are you really even enjoying the vacation? Because if you're going every 5 years, you've just got so much pent-up, like, anxiety and, like, tiredness and burnt-outness that just needs to be, like, quelled by a week-long vacation. I don't know. I don't know how that would work out. Probably not great, but, yeah. Money's the thing.
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1: I'm Galen Hartvigson with an information update. Time was bookmarked at last week's Mountain View County Council meeting for discussion about the funding split between the Cremona Library and the Water Valley Library. Division 2 Councilor Greg Harris notes that the Water Valley Library is currently only open 15 hours a week due to limited staffing, but it is the only one of the two facilities that has weekend hours. He says Council approved changing the library funding split from 70% for Cremona and 30% for Water Valley to what will now be a 50-50 split.
2: I'm pleased for the residents of the Water Valley area that their library is going to get fairer funding, but I also want to reassure the residents of the Cremona rural area that their library is not going to be forgotten. And for the time being, it's, you know, we're going to make sure that they get their programming funding, and they did this year for summer. So I don't think it will be that great an imposition on them.
1: With increased funding, Harris hopes to see the Water Valley Library be able to hire part-time staff to increase its hours. He adds that it currently only has one employee. Mountain View County officials are reminding all drivers to stay alert and cautious on local roads during harvest season. More farm equipment and slow-moving vehicles will be out and about. Drivers are urged to reduce speed when approaching agricultural machinery, maintain a safe following distance, and practice patience. Farm equipment often requires extra space for wide turns to enter fields and may need to stop suddenly. Motorists are asked to pass only when it is safe to do so. And finally, the second edition of the Water Valley Arts and Music Festival hopes to hit all the right notes this weekend. Director Arya Ahmadi says it starts at 6 p.m. on Friday at the Fallen Timber Meadery Grounds and continues through until 6 p.m. on Sunday.
3: Our goal is to gather community members around and anyone that loves arts and music to give them a place where they can spend the weekend, enjoy some great music, great food, and see some of the work that the Alberta artists do, and overall welcome people to our community.
1: He says it'll include country, rock, blues, electronic, and more. 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
1: In sports, the 2026 WPCA Pro Tour season crossed the finish line over the weekend in Rocky Mountain House. When the dust settled, Aubrey Montewillo from Hoadley, Alberta, won this year's World Chuckwagon Championship by 76 points over High River's Jason Glass. It's the second time Montewillo has been crowned the season champ. The Battle of the Rockies champion for the event in Rocky was Calgary's Chance Vegan, who posted the top four-day aggregate time of 4:57.91. The last business of the weekend was then to determine the Dash for Cash winner in Rocky Mountain House, and that went to Jason Glass, who set a track record on Sunday night with a time of 1:11.20. Week 12 of the CFL season wrapped up with Saturday's doubleheader, which saw the West Division leading Edmonton Elks improve to 7-3 thanks to a 42-12 home triumph over Toronto. Saskatchewan slipped to 6-3 following a 26-19 loss in Hamilton. And finally, the Toronto Blue Jays weren't able to finish off a three-game sweep against New York as they fell 4-3 in extra innings to the Yankees at Rogers Center on Sunday. That's your sports update.
0: Goat weather.
4: This afternoon, 23 degrees and a 30% chance of showers. 5 degrees and 30% chance of showers overnight tonight. We'll see a risk of thunderstorms this afternoon as well. 25 degrees, a mix of sun and cloud for tomorrow. 8 degrees and clear tomorrow night. Wednesday, 27 degrees and sunshine. 23 for Thursday with a mix of sun and cloud. Friday, sunny and 25 degrees.
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4: This morning on the QE2 and secondary highways, there are some fog patches to watch out for. The fog is quite thick in some areas, so just be careful. Make sure that you are keeping and paying attention in the fog. Other than that, we have nothing really to report. However, if there's anything changing where you are, let us know. Pick up the telephone line or text us on the CamClark Ford text line. That's been a look at your road report from Integra Tire and Sundry.
0: Keeping it real.
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0: were chatting about how often you take a vacation, and for most of us, it's not enough. Not enough, but honestly, who is getting enough vacation? A big barrier for taking more of those vacations is, I'm sure I don't have to tell you, the money aspect. It's expensive, and it's not just, you know, the upfront cost of the thousands of dollars that flights cost, or accommodations, or food. But it's also, you know, you're missing work. If you don't get paid time off, that's a big barrier for a lot of people as well. I know that's a big thing in the trades. So, how much would it cost for you to take your dream vacation? How much money would you have to fork up for that? Let me know on the Cam Clark Ford Rock Line, 586-7625. Oh boy, some wallets are already hurting on this conversation.
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10: This afternoon, 23 degrees and a 30% chance of showers. 5 degrees and 30% chance of showers overnight tonight. We'll see a risk of thunderstorms this afternoon as well. 25 degrees, a mix of sun and cloud for tomorrow. 8 degrees and clear tomorrow night. Wednesday, 27 degrees and sunshine. 23 for Thursday with a mix of sun and cloud. Friday, sunny and 25 degrees.
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0: vacations are often a bittersweet symphony because of just how much they cost. Like, yeah, it's a great time, but your wallet's not having any fun. So the question right now is how much your dream vacation would cost you if we're dreaming big here. And I've got a couple texts rolling in. Some people dreaming bigger than others. I can tell you that right now. This one here says, oh, easily 25 grand. We're talking private villa, personal chef, the whole shebang. If we're dreaming, we are dreaming. I love it. Think big here. On the other hand, like I said, there's some people dreaming a little less big. this text here says maybe $5,000. I just need a hotel in a nice warm spot. Oh boy. Dream bigger than that, man. I don't even know if you can get a nice hotel for $5,000 if you're staying there for like a week. And then you gotta pay for food and stuff like that. I don't know. Shoot a little higher, man.
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2: 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The summer's rolling on and lots of good feed getting put up. And the yearling's starting to come right off grass. This late August market on the yearling steers and heifers always strong. And we're just weeks away from the spring calves starting to show up. Now keep that barbecue going and fill it up with Alberta beef. 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
1: I'm Galen Hartvigson with an information update. Time was bookmarked at last week's Mountain View County Council meeting for discussion about the funding split between the Cremona Library and the Water Valley Library. Division 2 Councilor Greg Harris notes that the Water Valley Library is currently only open 15 hours a week due to limited staffing, but it is the only one of the two facilities that has weekend hours. He says Council approved changing the library funding split from 70% for Cremona and 30% for Water Valley to what will now be a 50-50 split.
2: I'm pleased for the residents of the Water Valley area that their library is going to get fairer funding, but I also want to reassure the residents of the Cremona rural area that their library is not going to be forgotten. And for the time being, it's, you know, we're going to make sure that they get their programming funding, and they did this year for summer. So I don't think it will be that great an imposition on them.
1: With increased funding, Harris hopes to see the Water Valley Library be able to hire part-time staff to increase its hours. He adds that it currently only has one employee. Mountain View County officials are reminding all drivers to stay alert and cautious on local roads during harvest season. More farm equipment and slow-moving vehicles will be out and about. Drivers are urged to reduce speed when approaching agricultural machinery, maintain a safe following distance, and practice patience. Farm equipment often requires extra space for wide turns to enter fields and may need to stop suddenly. Motorists are asked to pass only when it is safe to do so. And finally, the second edition of the Water Valley Arts and Music Festival hopes to hit all the right notes this weekend. Director Arya Amati says it starts at 6 p.m. on Friday at the Fallen Timber Meadery Grounds and continues through until 6 p.m. on Sunday.
3: Our goal is to gather community members around and anyone that loves arts and music to give them a place where they can spend a weekend, enjoy some great music, great food, and see some of the work that the Alberta artists do, and overall welcome people to our community.
1: He says it'll include country, rock, blues, electronic, and more. 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
1: In sports, the 2026 WPCA Pro Tour season crossed the finish line over the weekend in Rocky Mountain House. When the dust settled, Aubrey Mottawillo from Hoadley, Alberta, won this year's World Chuckwagon Championship by 76 points over High River's Jason Glass. It's the second time Mottawillo has been crowned the season champ. The Battle of the Rockies champion for the event in Rocky was Calgary's Chance Vegan, who posted the top four-day aggregate time of 4:57.91. The last business of the weekend was then to determine the Dash for Cash winner in Rocky Mountain House, and that went to Jason Glass, who set a track record on Sunday night with a time of 1:11.20. Week 12 of the CFL season wrapped up with Saturday's doubleheader, which saw the West Division leading Edmonton Elks improve to 7-3 thanks to a 42-12 home triumph over Toronto. Saskatchewan slipped to 6-3 following a 26-19 loss in Hamilton. And finally, the Toronto Blue Jays weren't able to finish off a three-game sweep against New York as they fell 4-3 in extra innings to the Yankees at Rogers Center on Sunday. That's your sports update.
0: Goat weather.
4: This afternoon, 23 degrees and a 30% chance of showers. 5 degrees and 30% chance of showers overnight tonight. We'll see a risk of thunderstorms this afternoon as well. 25 degrees, a mix of sun and cloud for tomorrow. 8 degrees and clear tomorrow night. Wednesday, 27 degrees and sunshine. 23 for Thursday with a mix of sun and cloud. Friday, sunny and 25 degrees.
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time for the Monday morning McCafe break. Well, sort of. We're going to announce the winner of this week's Monday morning McCafe break at 8:40 this morning. This is me reminding you that that is going to be happening. If you want to get any last minute nominations into the website, mymountainviewnow.com under the win tab. Last week, we went to the Didsbury Hospital's acute staff unit. That was awesome there. They were super, super happy to receive that McDonald's coffee and treats. And if you're sitting there listening to your radio and you're like, Sierra, I have no idea what you're talking about. I have never listened at this time on a Monday morning before. Well, let me explain to you. The Monday morning McCafe break with McDonald's and Olds and 104.5 The Goat is how you can show a local business that you appreciate all they do for the community by giving them a Monday morning McCaffeine kick, I guess is what I'll call it. You nominate a business on the website, and then we select a business from that list of nominees. Stop by, say hi, and deliver that business coffee and treats from McDonald's. It gives them a little bit of a boost and shows them that we appreciate all that they're doing for us. So if you want to get in those last-minute nominations, mymountainviewnow.com is the place to do it. And we'll be announcing this week's winner at 8:40 this morning. Stay tuned for that.

0: Monday morning. How's it hanging? I got a little bit of news for you. The Olds Grizzlies are looking for some billet families for their players. 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It's a scary thing to leave home for the first time. I'm sure you remember doing that. It's, spooky, not exactly a calming experience. So I was going to ask you, when did you leave home for the first time? How old were you, and why? Everyone's got a different reason, some more common than others. Hockey, obviously, a less common reason than just going to university or just because you turned 18. Let me know on the Cam Clark Ford Rock Line, though, 586-7625.
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2: Whether it's slick, windy, bumper to bumper, or smooth sailing, we'll keep you posted. 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The Road Report, brought to you by Integra Tire in Sundry.
3: 10 years ago, Canada stopped what it was doing and turned toward Kingston, Ontario. One band, one unforgettable goodbye. On August 20th, we'll revisit that same stage. The Final Curtain, 10 years later, brings the Tragically Hip's legendary final set list on this station, song by song. 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The Tragically Hip, The Final Curtain, 10 years later.
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1: I'm Galen Hartvigson with an information update. Time was bookmarked at last week's Mountain View County Council meeting for discussion about the funding split between the Cremona Library and the Water Valley Library. Division 2 Councillor Greg Harris notes that the Water Valley Library is currently only open 15 hours a week due to limited staffing, but it is the only one of the two facilities that has weekend hours. He says Council approved changing the library funding split from 70% for Cremona and 30% for Water Valley to what will now be a 50-50 split.
2: I'm pleased for the residents of the Water Valley area that their library is going to get fairer funding, but I also want to reassure the residents of the Cremona rural area that their library is not going to be forgotten. And for the time being, it's, you know, we're going to make sure that they get their programming funding, and they did this year for summer. So I don't think it will be that great an imposition on them.
1: With increased funding, Harris hopes to see the Water Valley Library be able to hire part-time staff to increase its hours. He adds that it currently only has one employee. Mountain View County officials are reminding all drivers to stay alert and cautious on local roads during harvest season. More farm equipment and slow-moving vehicles will be out and about. Drivers are urged to reduce speed when approaching agricultural machinery, maintain a safe following distance, and practice patience. Farm equipment often requires extra space for wide turns to enter fields and may need to stop suddenly. Motorists are asked to pass only when it is safe to do so. And finally, the second edition of the Water Valley Arts and Music Festival hopes to hit all the right notes this weekend. Director Arya Amati says it starts at 6 p.m. on Friday at the Fallen Timber Meadery Grounds and continues through until 6 p.m. on Sunday.
3: Our goal is to gather community members around and anyone that loves arts and music to give them a place where they can spend a weekend, enjoy some great music, great food, and see some of the work that the Alberta artists do, and overall welcome people to our community.
1: He says it'll include country, rock, blues, electronic, and more. 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
1: In sports, the 2026 WPCA Pro Tour season crossed the finish line over the weekend in Rocky Mountain House. When the dust settled, Aubrey Mottawillo from Hoadley, Alberta, won this year's World Chuckwagon Championship by 76 points over High River's Jason Glass. It's the second time Mottawillo has been crowned the season champ. The Battle of the Rockies champion for the event in Rocky was Calgary's Chance Vegan, who posted the top four-day aggregate time of 4:57.91. The last business of the weekend was then to determine the Dash for Cash winner in Rocky Mountain House, and that went to Jason Glass, who set a track record on Sunday night with a time of 1:11.20. Week 12 of the CFL season wrapped up with Saturday's doubleheader, which saw the West Division leading Edmonton Elks improve to 7-3 thanks to a 42-12 home triumph over Toronto. Saskatchewan slipped to 6-3 following a 26-19 loss in Hamilton. And finally, the Toronto Blue Jays weren't able to finish off a three-game sweep against New York as they fell 4-3 in extra innings to the Yankees at Rogers Center on Sunday. That's your sports update.
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5: This afternoon, 23 degrees and a 30% chance of showers. 5 degrees and 30% chance of showers overnight tonight. We'll see a risk of thunderstorms this afternoon as well. 25 degrees, a mix of sun and cloud for tomorrow. 8 degrees and clear tomorrow night. Wednesday, 27 degrees and sunshine. 23 for Thursday with a mix of sun and cloud. Friday, sunny and 25 degrees.
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5: This morning on the QE2 and secondary highways, there are some fog patches to watch out for. The fog is quite thick in some areas, so just be careful. Make sure that you are keeping and paying attention in the fog. Other than that, we have nothing really to report. However, if there's anything changing where you are, let us know. Pick up the telephone line or text us on the Cam Clark Ford text line. That's been a look at your road report from Integra Tire and Sundry.
0: Her dream job was to be the fifth Ninja Turtle. She talks for a living instead. Sun's up with Sierra. 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

0: All right, I sure hope you've gotten all your nominations in for the Monday morning McCafe break with McDonald's and Olds and 104.5 The Goat, because it's time to announce this week's winner. And of course, if you did miss the deadline here, you can always submit nominate a business for next week's Monday morning McCafe break. MyMountainViewNow.com, under the Win tab there, you'll find all the details and the form to fill out if you want to nominate a business. If you don't know what the Monday morning McCafe break is, this is how you can show a local business that you appreciate all they do for the community by giving them a Monday morning caffeine kick. Basically, you nominate the businesses that deserve a Monday morning caffeine kick, and then we pick one from the list, and we stop by, we say hi, and we deliver McDonald's coffee and treats to that business's staff. And this week's winner I have in the palm of my hand, and it is, drumroll please, I promise I'm going to get one next week. It is Uptown Eye Care in Olds. They are this week's Monday morning McCafe break winner. 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And you can see how that visit goes later on today. And other than that, again, if you want to nominate a business for next week's Monday Morning McCafe break, you know what to do. MyMountainViewNow.com.
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1: Good weather.
3: This afternoon, 23 degrees and a 30% chance of showers. 5 degrees and 30% chance of showers overnight tonight. We'll see a risk of thunderstorms this afternoon as well. 25 degrees, a mix of sun and cloud for tomorrow. 8 degrees and clear tomorrow night. Wednesday, 27 degrees and sunshine. 23 for Thursday with a mix of sun and cloud. Friday, sunny and 25 degrees.
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0: Yeah, my song from the fifth grade talent show. Can you tell I was the coolest kid in school? We're talking about when you left home for the first time, because the Olds Grizzlies are looking for a couple more billet families, and that is what inspired this conversation here. And I got a couple messages to read that came in over the course of the hour here. One says, I actually did leave home at 17 for hockey. It definitely made me grow up faster than the rest of my friends. Not sure I would do it over again, but it was a ton of fun. And that's why billets are so important, right? You know, that home away from home so that these kids aren't just, like, going off untrained into the world by themselves and, you know, being responsible for everything yet. It does make you grow up a little fast. Another text here says, I lived at home until I was 25. I don't see any reason to rush. I mean, if you have the ability to do it, go for it, you know? The longer that you don't have to pay, like, sky-high rent, I think that's, you know, that's fair to stay at home if you're trying to avoid that cost. And also, you know, mom's cooking, always a bonus.
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1: I'm Galen Hartvigson with an information update. Time was bookmarked at last week's Mountain View County Council meeting for discussion about the funding split between the Cremona Library and the Water Valley Library. Division 2 Councilor Greg Harris notes that the Water Valley Library is currently only open 15 hours a week due to limited staffing, but it is the only one of the two facilities that has weekend hours. He says Council approved changing the library funding split from 70% for Cremona and 30% for Water Valley to what will now be a 50-50 split.
2: I'm pleased for the residents of the Water Valley area that their library is going to get fairer funding, but I also want to reassure the residents of the Cremona rural area that their library is not going to be forgotten. And for the time being, it's, you know, we're going to make sure that they get their programming funding, and they did this year for summer. So I don't think it will be that great an imposition on them.
1: With increased funding, Harris hopes to see the Water Valley Library be able to hire part-time staff to increase its hours. He adds that it currently only has one employee. Mountain View County officials are reminding all drivers to stay alert and cautious on local roads during harvest season. More farm equipment and slow-moving vehicles will be out and about. Drivers are urged to reduce speed when approaching agricultural machinery, maintain a safe following distance, and practice patience. Farm equipment often requires extra space for wide turns to enter fields and may need to stop suddenly. Motorists are asked to pass only when it is safe to do so. And finally, the second edition of the Water Valley Arts and Music Festival hopes to hit all the right notes this weekend. Director Arya Amati says it starts at 6 p.m. on Friday at the Fallen Timber Meadery Grounds and continues through until 6 p.m. on Sunday.
3: Our goal is to gather community members around and anyone that loves arts and music to give them a place where they can spend a weekend, enjoy some great music, great food, and see some of the work that the Alberta artists do, and overall welcome people to our community.
1: He says it'll include country, rock, blues, electronic, and more. 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
1: In sports, the 2026 WPCA Pro Tour season crossed the finish line over the weekend in Rocky Mountain House. When the dust settled, Aubrey Mottawillo from Hoadley, Alberta, won this year's World Chuckwagon Championship by 76 points over High River's Jason Glass. It's the second time Mottawillo has been crowned the season champ. The Battle of the Rockies champion for the event in Rocky was Calgary's Chance Vegan, who posted the top four-day aggregate time of 4:57.91. The last business of the weekend was then to determine the Dash for Cash winner in Rocky Mountain House, and that went to Jason Glass, who set a track record on Sunday night with a time of 1:11.20. Week 12 of the CFL season wrapped up with Saturday's doubleheader, which saw the West Division leading Edmonton Elks improve to 7-3 thanks to a 42-12 home triumph over Toronto. Saskatchewan slipped to 6-3 following a 26-19 loss in Hamilton. And finally, the Toronto Blue Jays weren't able to finish off a three-game sweep against New York as they fell 4-3 in extra innings to the Yankees at Rogers Center on Sunday. That's your sports update.
0: Goat weather.
4: This afternoon, 23 degrees and a 30% chance of showers, 5 degrees and 30% chance of showers overnight tonight. We'll see a risk of thunderstorms this afternoon as well. 25 degrees, a mix of sun and cloud for tomorrow. 8 degrees and clear tomorrow night. Wednesday, 27 degrees and sunshine. 23 for Thursday with a mix of sun and cloud. Friday, sunny and 25 degrees.
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little Coldplay to get your Monday morning started. Good morning. We have reached, I think, the point of mid-August, which is insane to think about. It feels like it was July 1st yesterday. Holy cow. Which means a couple of things, including that summer vacation season is wrapping up. Some people might have one or two trips left, maybe a camping trip or something, coming up over the final long weekend of the season, that Labor Day weekend. Have you ever wondered how much vacation we should be taking? Like, how much is actually good for our health? Because, you know, for optimal health, studies suggest taking at least 2 to 3 short or long vacations per year. And the accumulation should be around 3 weeks of total time off annually. And that significantly lowers heart disease risk, stress hormones, it prevents burnouts. And frequent smaller breaks every few months are more often effective at sustaining that mental well-being rather than packing it all into a single 3-week-long trip. So I'm wondering, how often do you vacation? And do you feel like that amount of time is working for you? I'm assuming a lot of the answers we're going to get is, no, I'm not getting enough vacation. Yes, I wish I was getting more vacation. No, I do not vacation often enough. But I still want to hear your stories on this one here. You can text it into the Cam Clark Ford Rock Line, 586-7625. 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

0: do you vacation? That's the question right now. Studies are saying that every few months is best for your health. You know, trying to take a little short break from the world to avoid burnout, lower your stress, things like that. And it adds up to 3 weeks over the course of the year. That's the best amount of time, minimum, to take vacations for. So are you getting that much? How often are you going on vacation? I got a couple messages to read here. One of them says, I take a girls' trip with my friends and then a family trip at some point during the year. I try to do one in the winter and one in the summer if I can. I feel like it's mostly enough to get by. Yeah, that's good. You think you're hitting that 3 week mark? You know, lowering that cortisol, that stress level. Another text here, once again, on the opposite side of the spectrum as it tends to go, says, I can't remember the last vacation I took. Are you okay? Because that would be very, very hard. That would be incredibly difficult. I hope the long weekends are enough for you.
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0: So we were just chatting about how often you take a vacation, because you're apparently supposed to get about 3 weeks of vacation a year spread over across the year in order to have enough health-wise. But a big barrier for people taking more vacations, and the reason why a lot of people don't take more, is the money aspect. You know, it's not cheap to take vacations. Flights are not cheap. Hotels are not cheap. Accommodation's not cheap. Food's not cheap. The list goes on. But more than just the upfront cost, also there is the aspect of, you know, missing work. Missing out on that money, especially if you don't get paid time off. Not everyone does. So I wanted to ask you today, how much would it cost for you to take that dream vacation? For just to, you know, leave for as long as you wanted to leave, go where you wanted to go, do what you wanted to do while you were there. How much is that going to set you back? If you had to. Maybe it'd give you something to work towards. Who knows? 586-7625 is the Cam Clark Ford Rock Line if you want to chime in on this.
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6: Good weather.
7: This afternoon, 23 degrees and a 30% chance of showers, 5 degrees and 30% chance of showers overnight tonight. We'll see a risk of thunderstorms this afternoon as well. 25 degrees, a mix of sun and cloud for tomorrow, 8 degrees and clear tomorrow night. Wednesday, 27 degrees and sunshine, 23 for Thursday with a mix of sun and cloud, Friday sunny and 25 degrees.
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0: Jones here on The Goat. We're just about to wrap up the show here, which means you're almost through your Monday morning. Pat on the back. Congrats to you. We've been talking about how much your dream vacation would cost you. Just to go to Fantasyland for a little bit here and think about how that would feel on the old wallet. I got a couple texts to read here. One here says, I want a month in Europe, just by myself, maybe for 15 grand. Oh, interesting. I don't know. To be honest with you, I couldn't tell you how much it would cost to go to Europe. So maybe send your plan here. Text that back in. Anyways, that's going to do it for me. Have a great rest of your day. Congrats also again to our winners, Uptown Eye Care in Olds of the Monday Morning McCafe break. We'll be seeing them very, very soon for their McDonald's coffee and treats. And you, of course, can see that later up on our Facebook page, on our Instagram as well, if you want to see just how that shakes down. And if you want to nominate the winner for next week's Monday Morning McCafe break, head on to mymountainviewnow.com, click on the win tab, fill out that form on there, and you could be picking the winner of next week's Monday Morning with Cafe Break. Enjoy the rest of your Monday. I'm back tomorrow. Have a good one.
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1: My name is Arya Almadi. I'm the director of the Water Valley Arts and Music Festival.
2: Arya joins us on Community Hotline today as we look forward to another edition of the Water Valley Arts and Music Festival. How many years has this been running for the folks in our area?
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2: And what was the response to the inaugural edition last year?
1: The response was very good. Everybody was excited, even if we had some unfortunate weather happening during that weekend. So that's why we moved it to August this year. Less chance of 6 inches of rain over the weekend in August.
2: Yeah, hopefully.
1: So we hope that yeah, this will give us a better chance to put a better and bigger show.
2: Excellent. So what are the days that this is going to take place and what are the hours going to be?
1: Of course. So the festival starts on Friday, August 21st, and it concludes on Sunday, August 23rd. We start at 6 p.m. on Friday and we end at 6 p.m. on Sunday.
2: Where will it take place and what kind of acts will you have performing throughout the weekend?
1: Of course. The festival takes place at the Fallen Timber Meadery Grounds. We have many different acts from country, rock, blues, electronic. There's a little something for everyone.
2: If people want to get tickets ahead of time, is there a place that they can go to do that? And is there a cost involved?
1: Everybody can go on vwamf.ca, which is Water Valley Arts and Music Festival. And the tickets are on sale on the website. Whole weekend passes are $90 and day passes are $50. We hope to have everybody with us celebrating this year's festival.
2: That's great. Do you guys have a mission or a goal for the festival that is a part of your mandate?
1: Our goal is to gather community members around and anyone that loves arts and music to give them a place where they can spend a weekend, enjoy some great music, great food, and see some of the work that the Alberta artists do, and overall welcome people to our community.
2: Super. And why are you excited about this year's edition of the event?
1: I'm excited about this year's event, personally, about the projection mapping that we have planned. So we're planning to have the biggest projection map forest, if you would, in Mountain View County, and I'm really excited about that aspect of the festival, as well as some great acts that we have lined up for this year.
2: Super, and if people want to see the full lineup, where can they go?
1: They can go on the Water Valley Arts and Music Festival website. Our full schedule and the list of artists are there, our guides, and we have a page for so people can know what they can expect for the weekend.
2: Super. Well, thanks, Arya, for joining us on Community Hotline today, and best of luck with the festival.
1: Thank you for having me, Galen.
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5: This afternoon, 23 degrees and a 30% chance of showers, 5 degrees and 30% chance of showers overnight tonight. We'll see a risk of thunderstorms this afternoon as well. 25 degrees, a mix of sun and cloud for tomorrow, 8 degrees and clear tomorrow night. Wednesday, 27 degrees and sunshine, 23 for Thursday with a mix of sun and cloud, Friday sunny and 25 degrees.
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5: GOAT weather.
6: This afternoon, 23 degrees and a 30% chance of showers. 5 degrees and 30% chance of showers overnight tonight. We'll see a risk of thunderstorms this afternoon as well. 25 degrees, a mix of sun and cloud for tomorrow. 8 degrees and clear tomorrow night. Wednesday, 27 degrees and sunshine. 23 for Thursday with a mix of sun and cloud. Friday, sunny and 25 degrees.
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He was chasing.

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1: I'm Galen Hartvigson with an information update. Time was bookmarked at last week's Mountain View County Council meeting for discussion about the funding split between the Cremona Library and the Water Valley Library. Division 2 Councilor Greg Harris notes that the Water Valley Library is currently only open 15 hours a week due to limited staffing, but it is the only one of the two facilities that has weekend hours. He says Council approved changing the library funding split from 70% for Cremona and 30% for Water Valley to what will now be a 50-50 split.
2: I'm pleased for the residents of the Water Valley area that their library is going to get fairer funding, but I also want to reassure the residents of the Cremona rural area that their library is not going to be forgotten. And for the time being, it's, you know, we're going to make sure that they get their programming funding, and they did this year for summer. So I don't think it will be that great an imposition on them.
1: With increased funding, Harris hopes to see the Water Valley Library be able to hire part-time staff to increase its hours. He adds that it currently only has one employee. Mountain View County officials are reminding all drivers to stay alert and cautious on local roads during harvest season. More farm equipment and slow-moving vehicles will be out and about. Drivers are urged to reduce speed when approaching agricultural machinery, maintain a safe following distance, and practice patience. Farm equipment often requires extra space for wide turns to enter fields and may need to stop suddenly. Motorists are asked to pass only when it is safe to do so. And finally, the second edition of the Water Valley Arts and Music Festival hopes to hit all the right notes this weekend. Director Arya Amati says it starts at 6 p.m. on Friday at the Fallen Timber Meadery Grounds and continues through until 6 p.m. on Sunday.
3: Our goal is to gather community members around and anyone that loves arts and music to give them a place where they can spend a weekend, enjoy some great music, great food, and see some of the work that the Alberta artists do, and overall welcome people to our community.
1: He says it'll include country, rock, blues, electronic, and more. 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

0: Sports, the 2026 WPCA Pro Tour season crossed the finish line over the weekend in Rocky Mountain House. When the dust settled, Aubrey Mottawillo from Hoadley, Alberta won this year's World Chuckwagon Championship by 76 points over High River's Jason Glass. It's the second time Mottawillo has been crowned the season champ. The Battle of the Rockies champion for the event in Rocky was Calgary's Chance Vegan, who posted the top four-day aggregate time of 4:57.91. The last business of the weekend was then to determine the dash for cash winner in Rocky Mountain House, and that went to Jason Glass, who set a track record on Sunday night with a time of 1:11.20. Week 12 of the CFL season wrapped up with Saturday's doubleheader, which saw the West Division leading Edmonton Elks improve to 7-3 thanks to a 42-12 home triumph over Toronto. Saskatchewan slipped to 6-3 following a 26-19 loss in Hamilton. And finally, the Toronto Blue Jays weren't able to finish off a three-game sweep against New York as they fell 4-3 in extra innings to the Yankees at Rogers Center on Sunday. That's your sports update.
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2: After 4 days of racing here at the Battle of the North, it all came down to Championship Sunday, where the aggregate champion Jamie Labuschagne would race against Chance Vegan, Jason Glass, and Aubrey Mottawillo. It would be Vegan that ultimately came out victorious, and he said the reason he picked the four barrel is because he felt those were the right horses to get him to the championship circle.
3: All the credit to them. They really did their thing tonight, and I wasn't sure how they're going to handle the deep going, because those other outfits, they probably got a little bit more pure run than mine, so the strategy was to get in front and just try to hang on, and they came for me, and they were picking me off, but we found the finish line, thankfully, so yeah, super proud of the boys.
2: The WPCA drivers will now head south to Rocky Mountain House for the World Finals. 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
4: Weather. This afternoon, 23 degrees and a 30% chance of showers, 5 degrees and 30% chance of showers overnight tonight. We'll see a risk of thunderstorms this afternoon as well. 25 degrees, a mix of sun and cloud for tomorrow, 8 degrees and clear tomorrow night. Wednesday, 27 degrees and sunshine, 23 for Thursday with a mix of sun and cloud, Friday sunny and 25 degrees.
5: Goat weather for the town of Olds. The end of summer movie in the park is Friday, August 21st, with free hot dogs and an outdoor showing of Zootopia. 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
8: I'm meteorologist David Spence with Rural Roots Canada. Pretty decent week ahead for producers around central Alberta, with mostly dry weather and a good opportunity to get some field work done. Today starts with a few showers and thunderstorms. Weather, though, settles down through the afternoon. And then tomorrow's mainly sunny and dry, with temperatures reaching the mid-20s. Wednesday through Friday look especially favorable. Expect plenty of sunshine, light wind, and temperatures climbing into the mid to upper 20s, with some low 30s even possible later on in the week. And that should provide a good window for haying, spraying, and harvest preparation. There's no major rainfall signal for the region through most of the week, although the weekend becomes less settled. Saturday should still be quite good, but showers become more likely Sunday as a low develops over northern Alberta, and temperatures will drop back into the low to mid-20s on Sunday. I'm meteorologist David Spence for Rural Roots Canada, brought to you by BASF Agricultural Solutions Canada, helping farmers do the biggest job on earth, no matter the weather.
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11: 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Feed wheat is up $7 at $3.02 per ton or $8.22 per bushel. And corn is up $2 at $3.07 per metric ton. In the milling wheat markets, September Minneapolis futures are higher 16 cents. at 685 with local hard red spring bid for August-September movement at 875 per bushel. In the oil seeds, November canola futures are up $12.40 at 816 per ton or 1851 per bushel. And in the pulse markets, nearby red lentil prices remain at 22 cents per pound and yellow peas are at 745 per bushel. Looking at cattle, October live cattle futures dropped $3.65 to 216.40 per hundredweight. 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
5: 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Now, next Wednesday sale lining up to be a good one. The summer's rolling on and lots of good feed getting put up. And the yearlings starting to come right off grass. This late August market on the yearling steers and heifers always strong. And we're just weeks away from the spring calves starting to show up. Now keep that barbecue going and fill it up with Alberta beef. It's Canadian beef, and it is the best. Innisfail Auction Market.
0: All Canadian, all hour. 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
6: Whether it's slick, windy, bumper to bumper, or smooth sailing, we'll keep you posted. 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
0: Good weather.
12: This afternoon, 23 degrees and a 30% chance of showers. 5 degrees and 30% chance of showers overnight tonight. We'll see a risk of thunderstorms this afternoon as well. 25 degrees, a mix of sun and cloud for tomorrow. 8 degrees and clear tomorrow night. Wednesday, 27 degrees and sunshine. 23 for Thursday with a mix of sun and cloud. Friday, sunny and 25 degrees.
13: 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Bumper to Bumper, Canada's parts people.
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4: Good weather.
5: For the rest of the day today, we're looking at a mix of sun and cloud turning into a 30% chance of showers with a risk of thunderstorms. Your high this afternoon is 23 degrees. Overnight tonight, that chance of showers continues and then turns into clear conditions with a low of 5 degrees into tomorrow morning, which sees sunny and 20 degrees on our way to a high of 25 degrees with a mix of sun and cloud. Wednesday, 27 and sunny. Thursday, 23 with a mix of sun and cloud. So it's going to be a nice couple of days here. Right now in Olds, it is 23 degrees with a 30% chance of showers and a risk of thunderstorms.
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1: My name is Arya Almadi. I'm the director of the Water Valley Arts and Music Festival.
2: Arya joins us on Community Hotline today as we look forward to another edition of the Water Valley Arts and Music Festival. How many years has this been running for the folks in our area?
1: This is the second year of running as Alberta Arts and Music Festival for us.
2: And what was the response to the inaugural edition last year?
1: The response was very good. Everybody was excited, even if we had some unfortunate weather happening during that weekend. So that's why we moved it to August this year. Less chance of 6 inches of rain over the weekend in August.
2: Yeah, hopefully.
1: So we hope that yeah, this will give us a better chance to put a better and bigger show.
2: Excellent. So what are the days that this is going to take place, and what are the hours going to be?
1: Of course. So the festival starts on Friday, August 21st, and it concludes on Sunday, August 23rd. We start at 6 p.m. on Friday, and we end at 6 p.m. on Sunday.
2: Where will it take place, and what kind of acts will you have performing throughout the weekend?
1: Of course. The festival takes place at the Fallen Timber Meadery Grounds. We have many different acts from country, rock, blues, electronic. There's a little something for everyone.
2: If people want to get tickets ahead of time, is there a place that they can go to do that? And is there a cost involved?
1: Everybody can go on VWAMF.ca, which is Water Valley Arts and Music Festival. And the tickets are on sale on the website. Whole weekend passes are $90 and day passes are $50. We hope to have everybody with us celebrating this year's festival.
2: That's great. Do you guys have a mission or a goal for the festival that is a part of your mandate?
1: Our goal is to gather community members around and anyone that loves arts and music, to give them a place where they can spend a weekend, enjoy some great music, great food, and see some of the work that the Alberta artists do, and overall welcome people to our community.
2: Super. And why are you excited about this year's edition of the event?
1: I'm excited about this year's event, personally, about the projection mapping that we have planned. So we're planning to have the biggest projection map forest, if you would, in Mountain View County, and I'm really excited about that aspect of the festival, as well as some great acts that we have lined up for this year.
2: Super, and if people want to see the full lineup, where can they go?
1: They can go on the Water Valley Arts and Music Festival website. Our full schedule and the list of artists are there, our guides, and we have a page for so people can know what they can expect for the weekend.
2: Super. Well, thanks, Arya, for joining us on Community Hotline today, and best of luck with the festival.
1: Thank you for having me, Galen.
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0: Good weather.
3: For the rest of the day today, we're looking at a mix of sun and cloud turning into a 30% chance of showers with a risk of thunderstorms. Your high this afternoon is 23 degrees. Overnight tonight, that chance of showers continues and then turns into clear conditions with a low of 5 degrees into tomorrow morning, which sees sunny and 20 degrees on our way to a high of 25 degrees with a mix of sun and cloud. Wednesday, 27 and sunny. Thursday, 23 with a mix of sun and cloud. So it's going to be a nice couple of days here. Right now in Olds, it is 23 degrees with a 30% chance of showers and a risk of thunderstorms.
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1: I'm Galen Hartvigson with an information update. Time was bookmarked at last week's Mountain View County Council meeting for discussion about the funding split between the Cremona Library and the Water Valley Library. Division 2 Councilor Greg Harris notes that the Water Valley Library is currently only open 15 hours a week due to limited staffing, but it is the only one of the two facilities that has weekend hours. He says Council approved changing the library funding split from 70% for Cremona and 30% for Water Valley to what will now be a 50-50 split.
2: I'm pleased for the residents of the Water Valley area that their library is going to get fairer funding, but I also want to reassure the residents of the Cremona rural area that their library is not going to be forgotten, and for the time being, it's, you know, we're going to make sure that they get their programming funding, and they did this year for summer, so I don't think it will be that great an imposition on them.
1: With increased funding, Harris hopes to see the Water Valley Library be able to hire part-time staff to increase its hours. He adds that it currently only has one employee. Mountain View County officials are reminding all drivers to stay alert and cautious on local roads during harvest season. More farm equipment and slow-moving vehicles will be out and about. Drivers are urged to reduce speed when approaching agricultural machinery, maintain a safe following distance, and practice patience. Farm equipment often requires extra space for wide turns to enter fields and may need to stop suddenly. Motorists are asked to pass only when it is safe to do so. And finally, the second edition of the Water Valley Arts and Music Festival hopes to hit all the right notes this weekend. Director Arya Amati says it starts at 6 p.m. on Friday at the Fallen Timber Meadery Grounds and continues through until 6 p.m. on Sunday.
3: Our goal is to gather community members around and anyone that loves arts and music to give them a place where they can spend a weekend, enjoy some great music, great food, and see some of the work that the Alberta artists do, and overall welcome people to our community.
1: He says it'll include country, rock, blues, electronic, and more. 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
5: For the rest of the day today, we're looking at a mix of sun and cloud turning into a 30% chance of showers with a risk of thunderstorms. Your high this afternoon is 23 degrees. Overnight tonight, that chance of showers continues and then turns into clear conditions with a low of 5 degrees into tomorrow morning, which sees sunny and 20 degrees on our way to a high of 25 degrees with a mix of sun and cloud. Wednesday, 27 and sunny. Thursday, 23 with a mix of sun and cloud. So it's going to be a nice couple of days here. Right now in Olds, it is 23 degrees with a 30% chance of showers and a risk of thunderstorms.
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0: For those artists you just can't get enough of, three songs from your favorite artists. It's the 3 at 3.

Daddy's got something for you. 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Stop me when I'm passing by. Oh my, my, I'm your ice cream man. 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

0: Dancing in the Streets. That's Van Halen wrapping up your 3-3 here on this Monday afternoon. Hope your Monday is going well as we continue on through the back nine of August. Yes, we are well past the midpoint of August, heading towards September now. It's all downhill, which means the kids are getting ready to go back to school pretty soon. Hey, of course they are. We got lots of stuff to talk about that. We will talk about also what's happening this week. We have some final park parties coming up with the town of Olds. We've got all sorts of other things happening too. So sit back, relax, enjoy the rest of your afternoon here on The GOAT.
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7: Good weather.
8: For the rest of the day today, we're looking at a mix of sun and cloud turning into a 30% chance of showers with a risk of thunderstorms. Your high this afternoon is 23 degrees. Overnight tonight, that chance of showers continues and then turns into clear conditions with a low of 5 degrees into tomorrow morning, which sees sunny and 20 degrees on our way to a high of 25 degrees with a mix of sun and cloud. Wednesday, 27 and sunny. Thursday, 23 with a mix of sun and cloud. So it's going to be a nice couple of days here. Right now in Olds, it is 23 degrees with a 30% chance of showers and a risk of thunderstorms.
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0: Time of Your Life. It's Green Day. It is 14 minutes now to 4 o'clock. You're going to have the time of your life this weekend out there in Didsbury. It's the Didsbury Rodeo, and that means the Station 5 Roundup is going to be happening in the afternoon. Don't miss the fun. They're going to close down a big chunk of downtown Didsbury there, right in front of the train station, and there'll be a concert on the deck with Kelsey Kulick, Mitch Zorn, and Cole Martin entertaining the crowds. And, of course, it's going to be a great time outside enjoying a big party with the Station 5 Roundup, a part of the Didsbury Rodeo Weekend. Don't miss it. You can also hop onto our website, mymountainviewnow.com. Click on the community events calendar and get more information.
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1: I'm Galen Hartvigson with an information update. Time was bookmarked at last week's Mountain View County Council meeting for discussion about the funding split between the Cremona Library and the Water Valley Library. Division 2 Councilor Greg Harris notes that the Water Valley Library is currently only open 15 hours a week due to limited staffing, but it is the only one of the two facilities that has weekend hours. He says Council approved changing the library funding split from 70% for Cremona and 30% for Water Valley to what will now be a 50-50 split.
2: I'm pleased for the residents of the Water Valley area that their library is going to get fairer funding, but I also want to reassure the residents of the Cremona rural area that their library is not going to be forgotten. And for the time being, it's, you know, we're going to make sure that they get their programming funding, and they did this year for summer. So I don't think it will be that great an imposition on them.
1: With increased funding, Harris hopes to see the Water Valley Library be able to hire part-time staff to increase its hours. He adds that it currently only has one employee. Mountain View County officials are reminding all drivers to stay alert and cautious on local roads during harvest season. More farm equipment and slow-moving vehicles will be out and about. Drivers are urged to reduce speed when approaching agricultural machinery, maintain a safe following distance, and practice patience. Farm equipment often requires extra space for wide turns to enter fields and may need to stop suddenly. Motorists are asked to pass only when it is safe to do so. And finally, the second edition of the Water Valley Arts and Music Festival hopes to hit all the right notes this weekend. Director Arya Amati says it starts at 6 p.m. on Friday at the Fallen Timber Meadery Grounds and continues through until 6 p.m. on Sunday.
3: Our goal is to gather community members around and anyone that loves arts and music to give them a place where they can spend a weekend, enjoy some great music, great food, and see some of the work that the Alberta artists do, and overall welcome people to our community.
1: He says it'll include country, rock, blues, electronic, and more. 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
0: 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Goat weather.
4: For the rest of the day today, we're looking at a mix of sun and cloud turning into a 30% chance of showers with a risk of thunderstorms. Your high this afternoon is 23 degrees. Overnight tonight, that chance of showers continues and then turns into clear conditions with a low of 5 degrees into tomorrow morning, which sees sunny and 20 degrees on our way to a high of 25 degrees with a mix of sun and cloud. Wednesday, 27 and sunny. Thursday, 23 with a mix of sun and cloud. So it's going to be a nice couple of days here. Right now in Olds, it is 23 degrees with a 30% chance of showers and a risk of thunderstorms.
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4: Not seeing too much on the roads right now, but I did get word earlier today that they are going to be doing some paving on 57th Avenue southbound. That is supposed to start on August the 20th, so just keep that in mind if you're going to be heading through there in the next couple of days to just slow down and give crews the space they need to do what they need to do. If you see anything else on the roads, please do give us a shout on the Cam Clark Ford text line, or you could give us a call on the phone line if you would prefer. The Road Report is brought to you by Integra Tire in Sundry.
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0: That's Metallica and Turn the Page. How are you doing? 20 minutes after 4? I know what you're doing. Just do it responsibly. That's all I say. Anyways, how are you doing on this Monday afternoon? I hope your Monday is going well. We got the final park parties coming up this week on Thursday at Harrison Green from 5 p.m. till 7 p.m. The Community Connection Center, Olds, Coldwell Banker, and Boys and Girls Club of Olds and Area. Putting that on once again from 5 till 7, Harrison Green on Harrison Green. And then, of course, this Friday, the 21st, it's Movie in the Park Summer Wrap-Up. Don't miss the fun at 1901 70th Avenue. There'll be the barbecue, the free movie, the meet and greet with Oliver Olds, and, of course, a whole bunch of fun to be had. That is this Friday, August 21st, the Movie in the Park Summer Wrap-Up. Yes, kids, we're getting that close to going back to school for you, that they are wrapping up the summer this Friday. Get onto our website, mymountainnow.com. Check out the community events calendar for more information.
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0: Wild Horses from Gino Vannelli. How are you doing? How's your day been going so far? Hope it's been going well. This Thursday, the 20th of August, marks the 10-year anniversary of the final concert for the Tragically Hip. Remember that day back in 2016 when basically all of Canada stopped doing things and just watched the CBC to see the final concert for Gord Downie and the Tragically Hip before Gord Downie passed away? That was a great day, and we're going to relive that day right here on 104.5 The Goat this Thursday from 3 until 6 in its entirety, the replay of the concert, the final Tragically Hip concert. Don't miss it. It's going to be a great time and a great run down memory lane. That's this Thursday from 3 till 6 right here on 104.5 The Goat.
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9: Good weather.
10: For the rest of the day today, we're looking at a mix of sun and cloud turning into a 30% chance of showers with a risk of thunderstorms. Your high this afternoon is 23 degrees. Overnight tonight, that chance of showers continues and then turns into clear conditions with a low of 5 degrees into tomorrow morning, which sees sunny and 20 degrees on our way to a high of 25 degrees with a mix of sun and cloud. Wednesday, 27 and sunny. Thursday, 23 with a mix of sun and cloud. So it's going to be a nice couple of days here. Right now in Olds, it is 23 degrees with a 30% chance of showers and a risk of thunderstorms.
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0: The Chain from Fleetwood Mac. How are you doing? 10 minutes now to 5 o'clock. As your Monday winds down, I'm sure that it was probably one of the Mondayest Mondays of ever. It was for me anyways. I wasn't a big fan of Monday today. But you know what makes a Monday much better is getting free coffee and treats from McDonald's and Olds and 104.5 The Goat with the Monday Morning McCafe break. 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
1: I'm Galen Hartvigson with an information update. Time was bookmarked at last week's Mountain View County Council meeting for discussion about the funding split between the Cremona Library and the Water Valley Library. Division 2 Councilor Greg Harris notes that the Water Valley Library is currently only open 15 hours a week due to limited staffing, but it is the only one of the two facilities that has weekend hours. He says council approved changing the library funding split from 70% for Cremona and 30% for Water Valley to what will now be a 50-50 split.
2: I'm pleased for the residents of the Water Valley area that their library is going to get fairer funding, but I also want to reassure the residents of the Cremona rural area that their library is not going to be forgotten, and for the time being, it's, you know, we're going to make sure that they get their programming funding, and they did this year for summer, so I don't think it will be that great an imposition on them.
1: With increased funding, Harris hopes to see the Water Valley Library be able to hire part-time staff to increase its hours. He adds that it currently only has one employee. Mountain View County officials are reminding all drivers to stay alert and cautious on local roads during harvest season. More farm equipment and slow-moving vehicles will be out and about. Drivers are urged to reduce speed when approaching agricultural machinery, maintain a safe following distance, and practice patience. Farm equipment often requires extra space for wide turns to enter fields and may need to stop suddenly. Motorists are asked to pass only when it is safe to do so. And finally, the second edition of the Water Valley Arts and Music Festival hopes to hit all the right notes this weekend. Director Arya Amati says it starts at 6 p.m. on Friday at the Fallen Timber Meadery Grounds and continues through until 6 p.m. on Sunday.
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1: In sports, the 2026 WPCA Pro Tour season crossed the finish line over the weekend in Rocky Mountain House. When the dust settled, Aubrey Montewillo from Hoadley, Alberta, won this year's World Chuckwagon Championship by 76 points over High River's Jason Glass. It's the second time Montewillo has been crowned the season champ. The Battle of the Rockies champion for the event in Rocky was Calgary's Chance Vegan, who posted the top four-day aggregate time of 4:57.91. The last business of the weekend was then to determine the Dash for Cash winner in Rocky Mountain House, and that went to Jason Glass, who set a track record on Sunday night with a time of 1:11.20. Week 12 of the CFL season wrapped up with Saturday's doubleheader, which saw the West Division leading Edmonton Elks improve to 7-3 thanks to a 42-12 home triumph over Toronto. Saskatchewan slipped to 6-3 following a 26-19 loss in Hamilton. And finally, the Toronto Blue Jays weren't able to finish off a three-game sweep against New York as they fell 4-3 in extra innings to the Yankees at Rogers Center on Sunday. That's your sports update.
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5: For the rest of the day today, we're looking at a mix of sun and cloud turning into a 30% chance of showers with a risk of thunderstorms. Your high this afternoon is 23 degrees. Overnight tonight, that chance of showers continues and then turns into clear conditions with a low of 5 degrees into tomorrow morning, which sees sunny and 20 degrees on our way to a high of 25 degrees with a mix of sun and cloud. Wednesday, 27.

0: And then sunny Thursday, 23, with a mix of sun and clouds. So it's going to be a nice couple of days here. Right now in Olds, it is 23 degrees with a 30% chance of showers and a risk of thunderstorms.
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0: Cheap Trick and the Flame, 15 minutes after 5 o'clock as you're rolling your way home for the evening. The Old Stoberfest is rushing ever closer. 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

0: Eyes Without a Face. That's Billy Idol. I was going to say Eric Idol. That's a different guy altogether, isn't it? Yes, it is. One's from Monty Python. One is Billy Idol. Two different people. Anyways, how are you doing? How's your evening been going so far? The Kiwanis Club of Olds had their Trip of the Month tickets for 2026-2027 available. And unfortunately, if you didn't get in on it, it's too late. They're sold out. I was just talking to Andre yesterday when I was over at the Gun and Antique Show at the former Cow Palace, the Future Ag Event Center. And Andre said, yep, it's been sold out. So let everybody know that. So there you go. The Kiwanis Club of Olds Trip of the Month Club. The contest for getting you out of here with some travel vouchers is sold out for this year. You can always mark your calendar for next year, as they will definitely be doing it again. But yes, like I said before, if you were planning on trying out this year, unfortunately, the Trip of the Month is sold out. So big thanks to everybody who are helping to support the Kiwanis Club of Olds in our area.
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5: For the rest of the day today, we're looking at a mix of sun and cloud turning into a 30% chance of showers with a risk of thunderstorms. Your high this afternoon is 23 degrees. Overnight tonight, that chance of showers continues and then turns into clear conditions with a low of 5 degrees into tomorrow morning, which sees sunny and 20 degrees on our way to a high of 25 degrees with a mix of sun and cloud. Wednesday, 27 and sunny. Thursday, 23 with a mix of sun and cloud. So it's going to be a nice couple of days here. Right now in Olds, it is 23 degrees with a 30% chance of showers and a risk of thunderstorms.
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0: take me to the captain. That's Prism. How you doing? 13 minutes to 6, and it's my time to get out of here. That's right. I am going home. I'm going to enjoy the evening, and I'll be back tomorrow afternoon at 3 o'clock. Sierra will be here, of course, at 6 a.m. to get you up bright early for your Tuesday tomorrow. Until I see you then, Twilight McCain's my name. That's all my time. I'm out of here. Have a great afternoon, a great evening, and I will catch you later.
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